0: Medic 2, Tower 2, unconscious party at Hometown Studios in the parking lot. 715-216.
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0: 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Thank you.
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0: stand by. I'll try to get him back on the phone. No worries. Just go ahead. We'll clear the medic. We'll go in and we'll add one if needed.
1: Copy, I'll have medic Q clear.

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0: Sir, just wanted to confirm, is Rescue 10 need tones, or are they with you guys?
1: They're with us. I was just going to have you out there for a physical.
0: Copy, thanks. 1835.
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0: Are you bringing both rigs?
1: That's A firm.
0: Okay, we've cleared a spot for you here on Arkansas, just to the south of the car wash. Whichever rig you want to operate off of can park right up here close. We're just working on disassembly at this point.
1: I copy. We're approaching the scene now.

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1: 1852. Dispatch, Sam C, would you add me to the extrication, and I'm on scene.
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0: dispatch, Fox just came out.
1: Okay, go ahead.
0: Can you tell me what time the call was first received, please?
1: Yes, sir. Initial 911 came in at 1826.
0: Copy, 1826. Thank you.
2: Squad 1.
3: We're clear. We can take that call for Inch 1.
2: I copy, you're clear, and you can take it. You can disregard it at this point. It sounds like the male has walked away.
3: Copy, thanks.
2: 1856. Squad 1, dispatch.
3: Good.
2: We're just going to confirm, it sounds, or you can disregard, actually, he is receiving now. Never mind.

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0: 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We'll take that call on Grand Ranch for Engine 2.
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0: 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Squad one, command investigating.

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1: 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Respond on South Metro, Ops 2 at 2041.

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0: Sir, did you make contact with the patient?
1: Negative.
0: Copy, we're getting notes. Patient's going to be going down the elevator. Should be a female wearing pink top and gray pants. 2119.

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0: for instance, of we walked across the third floor and don't have patient contacts. Do you guys ever? Made contact with the mom. She said she went down to the elevator. I think on the back side, we're going to go back down to the first floor.
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1: Could you start his car for altered mental status at Colfax and Newland, and also start PD?
0: Altered mental status at Colfax and Newland, starting PD.
1: Affirmative. We've got a party that appears to be on drugs running through traffic on Colfax.
0: Copy. I'm getting PD started for you now, 2209.

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0: 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None is appropriate.
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0: Sir, looks like the patient got up and ran away. RP doesn't know where she is. We do have law enforcement on the call. They'll do an area check as well.
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0: We're on scene in the area. 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
0: 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We're having MDT issues. If you could show us en route.
1: Copy, I'll show you en route. And be advised, law enforcement is requesting that you stage at Welchester Elementary School.

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1: Good.
0: 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Law enforcement is requesting that you stage at Welchester Elementary.
1: Yes, I saw. Thank you.

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0: 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We go into hospital, pick up our firefighter.
1: Engine 2, down to 2. Headed to the hospital, pick up your firefighter. Do you want me to leave you on the call? Copy, thanks, 228.

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1: Go ahead.
0: Medic 5, just co-advised that they weren't going to Luther unless you needed them for some reason, but they said that you have all the paperwork necessary.

0: Medic 10, go ahead.
1: You say the location of San Jose. Transport, thank you.
0: Thanks for Mr. Will do. 247.
2: Good.
0: Medic 5, this is, they said it's only for an M1 hold. There was no crime or any criminal activity that they have them in custody for, so they're not needed.
2: Okay, they just advised us they were coming.
0: I copy. Looks like the sergeant's saying that they're not headed that way.
2: Okay.
0: 248.

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Respond on TAC 2, 408.

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0: Dispatch, Engine 17, and Press 17, we're on scene. We smell something, but we're going to talk to some passerbys, find out what's going on.
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This is 6 South Metro on a fall. 9800 block range of North Rampart Range Road. One around South Metro Ops 2. 8 from 4.

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0: It seems like we got cleared off the call we were just attached to. Could you reopen us and reattach us, please? No other resources needed.
1: 37.

0: Engine one, we do know that airbags were deployed. Debris is located elsewhere, and there was one driver that seemed shaken up and wasn't moving too much. Do you want us to add a medic right now?
1: Hey, firm. It's a one medic. It's not emergency.
0: Copy, we'll get them started. You breathe, breathe.
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1: Cut.
0: Engine one's on scene, Watson 20th. We have three cars involved in an accident blocking the intersection. We Wadsworth in command investigating.
1: Engine one on scene, Wadsworth and 20th. It's a three vehicle MBA blocking on Wadsworth. Taking Wadsworth command and investigating, 85.

0: Dispatch, Wadsworth, come in.
1: Yes.
0: Yeah, just as an update. Only two vehicles involved in this accident. We've got one lane southbound open at this time. Northbound is being diverted onto 20th.
1: Two vehicle accident. One lane southbound is open and northbound is closed.
2: Yeah.
1: Diverted to 20th, 852.

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1: 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Let me know when you guys are back in service. We're going to go out of service for some training.

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0: And just for information's sake, we'll be monitoring as well, just in case.
1: Copy that, now to the 2.

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1: That should be on line 13 for you. It's a lockbox code.
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0: We're still assessing the patient. It shouldn't be much longer, though.
1: No worries, we're good.

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1: That's negative. We're just about to clear the scene right now. Thank you, though.
0: I copy things. I'll let them know.

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9-9 medic 4, respond on a motor vehicle accident, Bear Creek Lake, 14600 Marston Road, respond on TAC 2, 1329.

0: Sam 2, Medic 15, District 2, District 3, respond on a watercraft in distress with South Metro, went in at Chatfield Reservoir, went en route, go to South Metro, Ops 2, 1347.
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2: Yeah, I'll let them know. I just don't know where I'm going. It's not on my cab yet.
3: 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South Metro, too. Thank you. Could you still show our status in this route for doing South Metro?
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0: 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Can you clear boat 2 from that last call? I think they're having some MGT issues.
1: I'm showing that they've managed to clear the call.

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Tower 10, District 2, SAM 1, on a motor vehicle collision at mile marker 254, Highway 285, southbound, 1 route, SAC 2, 1410.

0: I'm confirmed injuries. It does sound like multiple vehicles are involved, many children. Do you want any additional on this?
1: Was it attached a second medic? And then is there a report of entrapment?
0: One person did say they can't open their door. And one vehicle looks like it's possibly dinding into guardrail as well.
2: We have a collision. Mile marker 254, highway 285 southbound. One around tech 2 for someone.

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1: We just passed by the accident. We southbound lane, about halfway between Wadsworth. Jet plane will be turning around at Wadsworth.
0: Copy, southbound lanes, Eugene Watson, cancelling, you'll be turning around and coming back to the accident, 14-12.

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1: 8-10.
0: Due to traffic, we're going to stop on the northbound side. Dispatch, Tower 10.
2: Go ahead.
0: Tower 10 on scene of a two-vehicle MVA. This will be in the center median up against the guardrail, southbound, halfway between Wadsworth and Kipling. Tower 10 will be command.
2: Hi, copy here. On scene, a two-vehicle MVA up against the median in the middle southbound lanes, or in the median in the southbound lanes up against the guardrail. You'll be command. What can I do?
3: 1-0-4-7-1, Ellison Place, 1 around Tech 2, 14.

Pigeon 16, medic 1, phone 8, breathing problem, retreat at Highlands, 3315 Sheridan Boulevard, unit 23, went around Tech 24217.

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0: 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You guys can pick up, thank you.
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0: This came with an alarm company. They can't get a hold of the key holder for this or for the person. There's a garage code in line 5. They're requesting interior and exterior checks. Oh, actually, we just got a hold of someone and they are requesting to cancel dispatch.
1: Copy. So it is a confirmed false call.
0: Looks like it says request to cancel dispatch, called in stating that they are okay and has made contact with her and requesting to cancel.
1: Copy, thanks, we'll be clear.

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0: 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This is an odd psych call, possibly due to diabetic issues and having a change of behavior from that. We do have this call up for PD, but they are not en route.

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0: Can you show us en route to Swedish? Negative, not this time. We'll advise.
1: Copy. I'm going to go ahead and let them know they can clear off this call then. Medic 7, are you going emergent?
2: They are not.
1: Copy. I'm just going to go to the next

0: Glen.
1: We're still having cat issues. Can you just note that we are en route to Swedish Hospital with a patient?
0: Copy, I'll change the status. En route to Swedish with a patient, not emergent, is that correct? Thank you, 5054.

911 medic one on the report of two people overdosing in front of the Big Bunny. 6218 West Colfax Avenue, one out of Tax 2, 1614.

0: 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Squad 1, dispatch.
1: Go, Squad 1.
0: Okay, there's two patients. One's possibly a cardiac. Do you want a district chief and any additional? We'll get a chief engine additional medic added, 1616.

Benjamin Medical Lab in District 1 with Squad 1 of Medic 1. Report of two patients, possible overdose, possible cardiac arrest in front of the Big Bunny. 6218 West Colfax Avenue. We're on attack 2, 1617.

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1: Crew Squad 1, he said that you could clear, but it's your discretion.
0: Okay, copy, thanks.
1: You're welcome, 1619.

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Engine 7, Medic 10, on a sick case at Meridian Lakewood, 1805 South Boston Street, room 262, one route type 2, 1629. Squad 1 on the fall victim up at Granville, 1325 Vance Street, room 333, one route type 2, 1630.

0: 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We'll stand down the dive and we'll keep everyone else coming. 1630. NG8 dispatch. 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
1: 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We just have Medic 4, Sam 2, and District 2 in route. 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

0: Business, that's District 2.
1: 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Copy. Code 4, patient's in the ambulance, getting treatment now, 1640.

0: two dispatch.
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0: Yeah, the alarm company's back on the line, so they made contact with the key holder and they gave a valid code word. I'm not sure if they need help resetting though. You're welcome, 1543.

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1: Hi, copy, Kim, G back in service, to 9, firefighter, 7, TL7.

Engine 8, Minuten 10 on a fall victim from a ladder, 2624 South Field Street, we're on attack 2, 1717.

Squad 1, Medic 11, standby for PD on an assault victim. 6203 West 26th Avenue, the Edge 26 Apartments, building number 9, one route pack 2, 1720.

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